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And thanks.

0: That there is Joey DeTullio. That there is Aaron Fox. We're all going to be playing at Johnny Brenda's on June the 4th for Aaron's record release party. You should all come. Good night. Thank you, WXBH. Thank you.
1: Thank you, John Fay and friends, Aaron Fox, Joey DeTullio, Into Philadelphia, rounded out John's set at our latest homegrown live event, Feng Shui, a new one called The Hill, and asking for a friend some highlights from John's set at our sold-out homegrown live concert back on April 23rd. Some more highlights to come, including some highlights from Dennison Whitmer's set. We'll get to that

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There's a story here.

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0: 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That is a new project called Helado Tropical. And yes, it is Helado Negro and Reina Tropical coming together for not just that song, but a full-length album that'll be released in July. That is Tocando from Helado Tropical here on the Indie Rock Hit Parade at XPN.
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0: Well, thank you so much for listening and hanging out with me. That'll just about do it for this week's Indie Rock Hit Parade on XPN. My name is Eric Schumann. Hope to see you again next Tuesday night starting at 10. I'll have a ton of new music to share with you. The latest from the Mountain Goats, Father John Misty, Aldous Harding. We'll get to some CMAT music as well. And don't forget, you can revisit past Indie Rock Hit Parade shows, in-studio sessions, other fun specials at xpn.org. I will leave you with this new one from the band She's Green. They are from Minneapolis. And they have an EP coming out in July called Swallowtail. They're going to be doing some touring with the band Turnover, playing a show at Archer Music Hall in Allentown in just a couple of weeks. Here is Paper Thin from Minneapolis band She's Green, wrapping up this week's Indie Rock Hit Parade on XPN.

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Strange feeling tonight. Change it all.

0: Here's our highs in the 70s hangover for today. Mr. Chuck Berry from the London Chuck Berry Sessions, a live version of Reelin' and Rockin'. 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